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Big game Saturday night. I don't know if you missed the final goal. Double overtime, and the Firebirds won.

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0: like, I mean, if she would have denied me sex and mouth hugs, then yeah, maybe I'd be like you said, out of there.
1: Oh, I'd be throwing
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1: tantrums.
2: Let us talk you into a divorce. 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Ignore everything we said.
1: Yeah, I'm just saying, I'd throw more temper tantrums is what I would do. Right? Like, on the ground, arms flailing, legs in the air.
2: Arms flailing.
1: That's what I would do. The one surprising rule divorce attorneys swear by on a third date. 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We'll tell you what it is next.

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1: Thank you for calling Agua Caliente Field. This is Sam.
0: Sam, what's happening, man?
1: What's going on?
0: Just hanging out. Wondering about gas. You know, the gas prices today, unchanged. That's what it says here. Is this true?
1: Yes, sir.
0: I better wean off these gas prices. I have a habit of calling you guys all the time. I enjoy it, actually. It's like, even when the gas prices go down, you're still going to be hearing from me. It's going to be pathetic. All right, so what do we have today? Agua Caliente Fuel. And do me a favor, too. Can you get a picture of your gas prices on your sign? I want to post and talk about you. Would that be cool?
1: I would have to email it to you.
0: Now, just have one of your people. You know, I know you have a lot of people over there, Sam.
1: Yes, sir.
0: All right, what do we have for regular unleaded today, Sam?
1: It's going to be $5.45.
0: Oh, that's not bad. That's gone up 2 cents, maybe?
1: Yeah, it actually went down, but it's been jumping around.

0: I got to pay attention, Sam. I need to focus on listening. And then what about premium? Like 60 cents more or something like that?
1: Yeah, it's going to be $5.85.
0: Oh, I hear you, man. All right. Well, the mystery solved. Thank you, brother.
1: No problem. Have a good one.
0: KCLB.

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